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106.2 The Beat of Bollywood. Got a song in your head right now? Just WhatsApp it and we'll play it for you on Big Unlimited. 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
1: BBC News with Jane Steele. Africa's biggest ever share flotation has begun in Nigeria. The Dangote Petroleum Refinery, the continent's largest, is offering more than 4 billion shares. It's expected to raise about $1.6 billion. The Chinese Foreign Ministry has criticised the boss of the US artificial intelligence company Anthropic for saying China's proficiency in AI would create national security risks for the United States. An official said the statements by Dario Amade were narratives of threat, confrontation and malicious competition. Canada's Prime Minister Mark Carney says his government will discuss a unique alliance with the European Union, but not membership of the bloc. It comes as a trade war with the US continues. Rescuers in Indonesia have resumed the search for more than 100 people who are missing after a ferry capsized in the Java Sea on Sunday. Left-wing opposition parties in Sweden are on course to win a narrow majority in Parliament after Sunday's general election. Final results may take several days. In basketball, the owner of the Los Angeles Clippers, Steve Ballmer, says he'll accept punishments handed out by the NBA. He was found to have violated salary rules in order to funnel millions of dollars to one of his star players. BBC News.
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2: नमस्ते बहन और भाइयों, बड़े ही कम शब्दों में आपको सुनाना चाहता हूँ।
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0: Forget coffee, chai. He has got your morning kick. UAE's number one way to rise and shine. The Big Breakfast with Sid. 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
4: Good morning. It is past 7 a.m., which means only one thing is not just time to start, but kickstart your day. Sometimes you need that kick to get out of bed and get to work. And that's exactly what this show does. Wo sari ingredients, sari samagri jo perfect breakfast mein chahiye, wo sab is show mein, including a chance for you to head out to Germany with Team Big in the latest season of the Big Check-In. So lots coming up on the show. All you've got to do, you've got one job. Keep it locked to Big 106.2, the beat of Bollywood.

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4: It is 7:41 on the clock, and let's take a look. सबसे पहले at 3:11 जहाँ पर आपको traffic मिलेगा all the way. From Saudi German Hospital, City University, Ajman से लेकर ये traffic शुरू हो जाता है and then goes up until City Center, Mirdif. Yeah, so very slow moving traffic आज सुबह on 3:11, so be careful there. Then there's S112, S116 पे, Sharjah Industrial पे, as expected you'll find traffic. Then there's a 12-minute slowdown at Al-Nader Interchange 1 as well at E11 Etihad Road पे. Then Bushagara is a bit congested. There is Medina Mall ke bahar at Beirut Street also you'll find D62 ka southbound traffic. Kisses Industrial Area is getting busy as we speak. And then there is D89 Airport Road par heading towards Dera, you'll find 4-5 minute ki der. Trade Center roundabout heading south on Sheikh Zayed Road is also getting busy. And Alkuz par aapko traffic milega in on both E11 and 44. Also talking about 44, Russell Court se lekar D3 ke beech mein milegi aapko 4-5 minute ki der.
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1: BBC News with Jane Steele. Africa's biggest ever share flotation has begun in Nigeria. The Dangote Petroleum Refinery, the continent's largest, is offering more than 4 billion shares. It's expected to raise about $1.6 billion. The Chinese Foreign Ministry has criticised the boss of the US artificial intelligence company Anthropic for saying China's proficiency in AI would create national security risks for the United States. An official said the statements by Dario Amade were narratives of threat, confrontation and malicious competition. Canada's Prime Minister Mark Carney says his government will discuss a unique alliance with the European Union, but not membership of the bloc. It comes as a trade war with the US continues. Rescuers in Indonesia have resumed the search for more than 100 people who are missing after a ferry capsized in the Java Sea on Sunday. Left-wing opposition parties in Sweden are on course to win a narrow majority in Parliament after Sunday's general election. Final results may take several days. In basketball, the owner of the Los Angeles Clippers, Steve Ballmer, says he'll accept punishments handed out by the NBA. He was found to have violated salary rules in order to funnel millions of dollars to one of his star players. BBC News.
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2: नमस्ते बहनों भाइयों, बड़े ही कम शब्दों में आपको सुनाना चाहता हूँ।
3: सत श्री अकाल, नमस्कार, आदाब।
0: Forget coffee, chai. He has got your morning kick. UAE's number one way to rise and shine. The Big Breakfast with Sid. 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
4: Good morning, it's past 8 o'clock on this Tuesday, December 15th of September. This is the perfect way to start your day. It's called The Big Breakfast with me, Sid. If you've not got your entries in, अभी भी टाइम है. मैसेज करो, व्हाट्सएप करो, बिग चेक इन स्पेस देकर अपना नाम टू 0543091062. देयर इज अ ब्रांड न्यू वे ऑफ गेटिंग एन इंटरनेशनल ड्राइवर्स लाइसेंस इन जस्ट 5 मिनट्स हियर इन द यूएई. क्या है, कमिंग अप इन जस्ट अ व्हाइल. कीप इट लॉक्ड. दिस इज बिग 106.2 एंड वी आर द बीट ऑफ बॉलीवुड.

0: The Big Breakfast with Zed on Big 106.2, the beat of Bollywood.
1: 8:10 on this Tuesday ki subah, and there's a brand new way, in which you can actually get your international driver's license in just about 5 minutes. Pehle ye tha na ki kafi time lagta tha. It was already a very seamless process, lekin time kafi lagta tha. But now you can get an international license at DXB Airport, aur wo bhi the entire process will last for just 5 minutes. So kya karna hai aapko? I mean, in I think less time that I'm going to be taking and explaining this to you, you'll get the license itself. So Dubai Airport ne launch kiya instant international driving license ki service. Yeah, it's available 24 hours. Very important, and you can complete the process around the clock. Yeah, kaun use kar sakta hai? If you have a driver's license, UAE driver's license aapke paas hai, then you can use this service. So whether you're a resident or a citizen, you can use this service. 4 documents aapko chahiye. Yeah, you need your Emirates ID, you need a valid UAE driving license, a passport copy, and a personal photograph. Ek baar phir, you need your Emirates ID, a valid UAE driving license, passport copy, and personal photograph. And that's it. No waiting for manual approval. And digitally connected hai between participating authorities as well. So, the best part is that jo data hai, it is digitally verified. And then the applications are approved electronically. And the license is issued immediately. How cool is that? I mean, just when you think that things can't get cooler, they just do, right? That's the specialty about the place that we are in, Dubai, right? So, 5 minutes ke andar, everything is totally digital, very, very seamless, very, very convenient. Just head out to DXB and wahan par aapko, you know, airport par hi 5 minutes ke andar, with these 4 documents, you can get an international driver's license. Speaking about international,
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1: 8:23 and a bit of tech news coming out. Apple is officially releasing iOS 27 सारे users के लिए आज and कुछ चीजें जो लोग mind blowing बता रहे हैं on social media, some features that you cannot afford to miss. सबसे पहले there's the new reframe feature and looks quite crazy. लेकिन the most crazy thing is this video that I was watching, which was displaying or kind of showing this feature, वो fail हो गया उसके अंदर. So I don't know how efficient it is, but it looks pretty cool. So funda ये है कि आपने किसी भी angle से एक photo लिया and then you can reframe it, right? You can move it left, right, and kind of move closer or away from the subject. So it looks quite cool. Like I said, I don't know how efficient or quick it is, but it's got its heart in the right place. Then the second one is the cleanup feature, jo ki actually Samsung mein kafi dino se hai. I hate to say this, but I have to. A fact is a fact, right? But you can just pretty much select whatever you want to remove from the picture. Kuch background ke log hain, even in the foreground, whatever the object is, you can just select it and it quite cleanly removes it from the frame. Also, ye Siri ke piche pade hue hain, hum log nahi, Apple wale khud, and a complete reboot, rebuild hua hai with more conversational experience. Siri is going to be better at understanding of context, and they say that the ability to perform actions across apps has been improved. As one of those things to try karke hi pata chalega. Then there's the extend wallpaper feature, jo ki kafi, it works quite well and the results look quite accurate. Gotta give it to them. Also, a dynamic island UI इन्होंने इंट्रोड्यूस किया है फॉर द टाइमर व्हेन टैपिंग द टाइमर बटन इन द कंट्रोल सेंटर. सो द टाइमर इज ऑल्सो लुकिंग क्वाइट कूल. इट्स गॉट अ फ्यू न्यू एडेड फीचर्स एज वेल. सो iOS 27 आउट एट अ सिनेमा हॉल नियर यू. नहीं, फोन, एन एप्पल आईफोन नियर यू. या सो हाउ एक्साइटेड आर यू अबाउट द iOS 27? 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That's the latest season of the big check-in. Agar aapne message nahi kiya hai, WhatsApp nahi kiya hai, to karo abhi bhi. Aapke paas kuch 35-40 minute ka time hai. Get your WhatsApps in. 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All this week, we are playing the GK contest. 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The German Knowledge Contest. 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
0: Big Traffic, brought to you by selfdrive.ae.
1: Good morning, it's 8:28 on the clock on this Tuesday ki subah. Let's take a look sabse pehle at the usual suspects. 311 E11 heading south going towards Dubai from Sharjah. 311 par aaj subah se kafi zyada traffic all the way from Saudi German Hospital Ajman se lekar city center Mirdif tak. In fact, even beyond now Alwarka 1 तक आपको ट्रैफिक मिलेगा. देयर इज अ बिट ऑफ नॉर्थ बाउंड ट्रैफिक ऑल्सो इंटरनेशनल सिटी फेस 2 एंड देन दुबई सिलिकॉन ओएसिस से हेडिंग साउथ ऑल द वे टू फाल्कन सिटी ऑफ वंडर्स यू 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
1: BBC News with Jane Steele. Africa's biggest ever share flotation has begun in Nigeria. The Dangote Petroleum Refinery, the continent's largest, is offering more than 4 billion shares. It's expected to raise about $1.6 billion. The Chinese Foreign Ministry has criticised the boss of the US artificial intelligence company Anthropic for saying China's proficiency in AI would create national security risks for the United States. An official said the statements by Dario Amodei were narratives of threat, confrontation and malicious competition. Canada's Prime Minister Mark Carney says his government will discuss a unique alliance with the European Union, but not membership of the bloc. It comes as a trade war with the US continues. Rescuers in Indonesia have resumed the search for more than 100 people who are missing after a ferry capsized in the Java Sea on Sunday. Left-wing opposition parties in Sweden are on course to win a narrow majority in Parliament after Sunday's general election. Final results may take several days. In basketball, the owner of the Los Angeles Clippers, Steve Ballmer, says he'll accept punishments handed out by the NBA. He was found to have violated salary rules in order to funnel millions of dollars to one of his star players. BBC News.
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0: Forget coffee, chai. He has got your morning kick. UAE's number one way to rise and shine. The Big Breakfast with Sid. 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
4: Good morning, it's past 9 a.m. on this 15th of September, Tuesday ki subah. Hope everything is mangal on this. Mangalwar nahi hai, toh ab kar denge. This is the perfect way to start your day. It's called The Big Breakfast with me, Sid. Yahi wo ghanta hai jisme one of you is going to get one step closer to winning that trip to Germany. 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
1: BBC News with Jane Steele. Africa's biggest ever share flotation has begun in Nigeria. The Dangote Petroleum Refinery, the continent's largest, is offering more than 4 billion shares. It's expected to raise about $1.6 billion. The Chinese Foreign Ministry has criticised the boss of the US artificial intelligence company Anthropic for saying China's proficiency in AI would create national security risks for the United States. An official said the statements by Dario Amade were narratives of threat, confrontation and malicious competition. Canada's Prime Minister Mark Carney says his government will discuss a unique alliance with the European Union, but not membership of the bloc. It comes as a trade war with the US continues. Rescuers in Indonesia have resumed the search for more than 100 people who are missing after a ferry capsized in the Java Sea on Sunday. Left-wing opposition parties in Sweden are on course to win a narrow majority in Parliament after Sunday's general election. Final results may take several days. In basketball, the owner of the Los Angeles Clippers, Steve Ballmer, says he'll accept punishments handed out by the NBA. He was found to have violated salary rules in order to funnel millions of dollars to one of his star players. BBC News.
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0: Forget coffee, chai. He has got your morning kick. UAE's number one way to rise and shine. The Big Breakfast with Sid. 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
4: Good morning, it's past 10 a.m. on this 15th of September, Tuesday ki subah. This is the perfect way to start your day. It's called The Big Breakfast with me, Sid. And Japan mein susti ka world championship shuru ho gaya hai. Kushti nahi, susti. More details coming up in just a while. Keep it locked to Big 106.2. We are the beat of Bollywood.

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8: Good morning, 10:11 on this Tuesday. Ki subah 35 degrees Celsius right now, humidity at 50%, winds blowing at 14 kilometers per hour, highs of 36, lows of 31 degrees.
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0: It is our favorite family destination, of course, after all here in the UAE. And हाँ, थोड़े से डिटेल्स, थोड़े-थोड़े डिटेल्स इसके बारे में आ रहे हैं कि what can you expect from the 31st season of Global Village. So Gardens of the World, अगर आपको लग रहा था कि सिर्फ सीजन 30 की खासियत है, नहीं. In case you missed it the last time over, you have a chance to go and visit it this time. That landscape zone which links Egypt and China pavilions is going to be back, ऐसा सुन रहे हैं. Also Dragon Kingdom, which is right at the entrance, या interactive walkthrough attraction, 11 themed rooms. I missed it the last time, not going to make that mistake this time. And then Little Wanderers at the Carnival, जो होता है इंडोर एडवेंचर पार्क फॉर चिल्ड्रन इज ऑल्सो गोइंग टू बी बैक देयर. सो देयर इज सम डिटेल्स थोड़े थोड़े करके. अभी कल ही तो अनाउंस हुआ है सीजन 31 जो कि 14th ऑफ अक्टूबर को शुरू होगा. इट्स गोइंग टू रन टिल May 2027. एंड पब्लिक बस रूट्स का भी अनाउंसमेंट हो गया है. रूट्स लाइक रूट नंबर 102 from Center Point Metro Station, 103 from Union, 104. All of these are going to be heading out towards Global Village. So how excited are you? Also, it's going to be the season of opening in October, right? 12th of October, the Dubai Safari Park is going to make a comeback. So it is all happening in anticipation of better weather here in the UAE.
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1: Alright, इसी के साथ आज का समाचार यहीं पर समाप्त हुआ. It's time for you to sign off from the Big Breakfast. I'm going to see you again this afternoon 1 to 5, filling in for Avni. So on the Big Mix, आपसे मुलाकात होगी. In the meanwhile, follow us if you don't already on our socials. 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I'm Sid Seth, SIDSETH on Instagram. You can follow me as well. See you in a couple of hours. Till then, enjoy those 2 hours on this Tuesday. And bahut kuch coming up in the afternoon show. We're going to talk about food and film. So keep it locked to Big 106.2, The Beat of Bollywood.

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1: BBC News with Jane Steele. Africa's biggest ever share flotation has begun in Nigeria. The Dangote Petroleum Refinery, the continent's largest, is offering more than 4 billion shares. It's expected to raise about $1.6 billion. The Chinese Foreign Ministry has criticised the boss of the US artificial intelligence company Anthropic for saying China's proficiency in AI would create national security risks for the United States. An official said the statements by Dario Amodei were narratives of threat, confrontation and malicious competition. Canada's Prime Minister Mark Carney says his government will discuss a unique alliance with the European Union, but not membership of the bloc. It comes as a trade war with the US continues. Rescuers in Indonesia have resumed the search for more than 100 people who are missing after a ferry capsized in the Java Sea on Sunday. Left-wing opposition parties in Sweden are on course to win a narrow majority in Parliament after Sunday's general election. Final results may take several days. In basketball, the owner of the Los Angeles Clippers, Steve Ballmer, says he'll accept punishments handed out by the NBA. He was found to have violated salary rules in order to funnel millions of dollars to one of his star players. BBC News.
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1: BBC News with Jane Steele. Africa's biggest ever share flotation has begun in Nigeria. The Dangote Petroleum Refinery, the continent's largest, is offering more than 4 billion shares. It's expected to raise about $1.6 billion. The Chinese Foreign Ministry has criticised the boss of the US artificial intelligence company Anthropic for saying China's proficiency in AI would create national security risks for the United States. An official said the statements by Dario Amodei were narratives of threat, confrontation and malicious competition. Canada's Prime Minister Mark Carney says his government will discuss a unique alliance with the European Union, but not membership of the bloc. It comes as a trade war with the US continues. Rescuers in Indonesia have resumed the search for more than 100 people who are missing after a ferry capsized in the Java Sea on Sunday. Left-wing opposition parties in Sweden are on course to win a narrow majority in Parliament after Sunday's general election. Final results may take several days. In basketball, the owner of the Los Angeles Clippers, Steve Ballmer, says he'll accept punishments handed out by the NBA. He was found to have violated salary rules in order to funnel millions of dollars to one of his star players. BBC News.
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1: BBC News with Jane Steele. Africa's biggest ever share flotation has begun in Nigeria. The Dangote Petroleum Refinery, the continent's largest, is offering more than 4 billion shares. It's expected to raise about $1.6 billion. The Chinese Foreign Ministry has criticised the boss of the US artificial intelligence company Anthropic for saying China's proficiency in AI would create national security risks for the United States. An official said the statements by Dario Amade were narratives of threat, confrontation and malicious competition. Canada's Prime Minister Mark Carney says his government will discuss a unique alliance with the European Union, but not membership of the bloc. It comes as a trade war with the US continues. Rescuers in Indonesia have resumed the search for more than 100 people who are missing after a ferry capsized in the Java Sea on Sunday. Left-wing opposition parties in Sweden are on course to win a narrow majority in Parliament after Sunday's general election. Final results may take several days. In basketball, the owner of the Los Angeles Clippers, Steve Ballmer, says he'll accept punishments handed out by the NBA. He was found to have violated salary rules in order to funnel millions of dollars to one of his star players. BBC News.
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3: Good afternoon. 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My name is Sid, and up until 5 p.m., you can expect me to bring you the latest in the world of Bollywood. Kuch filmon ki baatein karenge, kuch khane peene ki baatein karenge, kappe marenge, and all the way till 5 p.m. this afternoon on this Tuesday. How are you doing? For anything, you can get in touch with me. 054-309-1062 is the WhatsApp number. Good afternoon.

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1: BBC News with Jane Steele. Africa's biggest ever share flotation has begun in Nigeria. The Dangote Petroleum Refinery, the continent's largest, is offering more than 4 billion shares. It's expected to raise about $1.6 billion. The Chinese Foreign Ministry has criticised the boss of the US artificial intelligence company Anthropic for saying China's proficiency in AI would create national security risks for the United States. An official said the statements by Dario Amade were narratives of threat, confrontation and malicious competition. Canada's Prime Minister Mark Carney says his government will discuss a unique alliance with the European Union, but not membership of the bloc. It comes as a trade war with the US continues. Rescuers in Indonesia have resumed the search for more than 100 people who are missing after a ferry capsized in the Java Sea on Sunday. Left-wing opposition parties in Sweden are on course to win a narrow majority in Parliament after Sunday's general election. Final results may take several days. In basketball, the owner of the Los Angeles Clippers, Steve Ballmer, says he'll accept punishments handed out by the NBA. He was found to have violated salary rules in order to funnel millions of dollars to one of his star players. BBC News.
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3: Good afternoon, Avni nahi, aaj Sid ke saath all the way till 5 PM. This is the Tuesday afternoon and aap sun rahe hain Big 106.2. Agar aapne abhi tak entries nahi karwai hain, toh please, kya kar rahe ho ya? This is that unmissable opportunity to head out to Germany with Team Big, the big check-in. May you could be one step closer, take part in the German knowledge contest that we're going to be playing in just about an hour's time. So, ek ghanta hai aapke paas, WhatsApp karte raho, Big check-in space, apna naam, and WhatsApp it to 054-309-1062.

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1: Big 106.2, but this is The Big Mix with me, Sid. And you cannot talk about films without mentioning a very choti si film that is doing bada bada business these days. Of course, I'm talking about this film called Hanuman Ansh. Yeah, it's becoming one of the year's strangest and strongest box office stories. Yeah, because 300 crore worldwide kar chuki hai, despite, imagine what the budget is. Huh? The budget is 2 crores. 2 crore ki film 300 crore kar rahi hai internationally. I mean, it is just the most awe-inspiring Bollywood story to come out in recent times. And yeah, it just kind of opens up an entire debate ke how important is the idea? Is film mein na koi bada star hai, na koi, you know, badi production company, etc. None of those, you know, big time formulas for success in Bollywood. Ye kuch bhi nahi hai iske andar, but still it is doing so much of business. So is it time finally ki ek bahut hi acha idea agar kisi ka ho, to it actually does much better than, you know, these high profile, high funda films, you know, with big star power, etc. That's a big debate that's going on. Maybe I'm going to put up a poll about this on our Insta. Handle is 106.2 Big FM. That's our Insta handle, 106.2 Big FM. 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
2: All thanks to my time at the Big Mix right here till 5 p.m. I got to know that Guten Tag ke do matlab hote hain. 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Yaar, thoda to creativity dikhao yaar German log. 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That's the WhatsApp number. Don't message. Abhi bhi log SMS bhej rahe hain. You got to WhatsApp it to 054-309-1062. Big check-in. Space dekar apna naam. Also this week, we are playing the GK contest, but in which the G doesn't stand for general. It stands for German. So German knowledge contest mein part lene ke liye and to get one step closer to winning this unmissable opportunity to fly to Germany with Team Big. Big check-in. Space your name. WhatsApp it to 054-309-1062.

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1: BBC News with Jane Steele. Africa's biggest ever share flotation has begun in Nigeria. The Dangote Petroleum Refinery, the continent's largest, is offering more than 4 billion shares. It's expected to raise about $1.6 billion. The Chinese Foreign Ministry has criticised the boss of the US artificial intelligence company Anthropic for saying China's proficiency in AI would create national security risks for the United States. An official said the statements by Dario Amade were narratives of threat, confrontation and malicious competition. Canada's Prime Minister Mark Carney says his government will discuss a unique alliance with the European Union, but not membership of the bloc. It comes as a trade war with the US continues. Rescuers in Indonesia have resumed the search for more than 100 people who are missing after a ferry capsized in the Java Sea on Sunday. Left-wing opposition parties in Sweden are on course to win a narrow majority in Parliament after Sunday's general election. Final results may take several days. In basketball, the owner of the Los Angeles Clippers, Steve Ballmer, says he'll accept punishments handed out by the NBA. He was found to have violated salary rules in order to funnel millions of dollars to one of his star players. BBC News.
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2: Chumpi, sorry, Tanya. 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
3: Good afternoon, Avni Nahi. This is Sid all the way till 5 p.m. right here on the Big Mix on Big 106.2, the beat of Bollywood. Kya hone wala hai is ghante mein? This is that hour of the show jiska aap sabko intezaar tha, especially all those people jisne mujhe ek WhatsApp bheja, big check in space your name to 0543091062. If you've done that, then one of you is going to get one step closer to winning that all expenses paid trip to Germany, fly with team Big 106.2. So that's coming up in this hour. Keep it locked. 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
1: That's exactly what Sona has done. Big check-in, space thicker Sona, and 0543091062 per unhone WhatsApp ki, and that is why she's with me on the phone line right now. Good afternoon. 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
2: Actually, this I feel like so something special. Thoda exciting ho gaya ki having a trip.
1: Yeah.
2: Like to a contest.
1: Of course, it is all expenses paid. It is free. It is with Team Big. It is going to Germany where everybody wants to go. It's on everybody's bucket list. So, kyun na ho? Lekin, let me ask you a question just to warm ourselves up. All right, before the actual contest. Yeah. If you had to choose between the two Sonas, which one would you choose? Ek to wo neend wala Sona aur dusra ye gold wala Sona. Aapko kaun sa zyada pasand hai?
2: Of course, first Sona sleeping.
1: Are you serious? I was totally expecting option B. That is a very nice and honest answer. It's a very intelligent answer also. Agar koi aapko option de between the neend wala Sona and the gold wala Sona, always choose option A. Sona, very good. That is the correct answer according to me. Now, let's see if you're able to do well in the German knowledge contest. Okay, that is what GK stands for this entire week. Main bahut hi aasan sawal aapko puchne wala hu in preparation for your trip to Germany. Aur agar aapne sahi jawab de diya, to aap baaki saro pe kar doge. Alabu abu dukla. Okay. So the question is, are you ready? Can you hear me well?
2: Yes, I can hear.
1: All right. The question is, aapke paas 10 second honge to answer this question. Okay, in 10 seconds, you have to answer this question. If you do, your name goes into the draw. All right, so the question is, which iconic soft-baked bread famous in Germany is shaped like a twisted knot and sprinkled with salt? Options A, pretzel, B, baguette, or C, croissant?
2: Can you just repeat the question again?
1: Ek German bread ka naam batao, which is shaped like a twisted knot and sprinkled with salt. A, pretzel, B, baguette, ya C, croissant?
2: First one, pretzel.
1: Is absolutely correct. Baguette pretzel is the correct answer. Main khud hi confused ho gaya in my excitement of telling that you are one step closer to winning this amazing trip to Germany. How does it feel?
2: It feels very exciting again.
1: Yeah? I can feel your excitement. All the best, Sona. आपका नाम चला गया ड्रॉ के अंदर. You're one step closer. And जब ड्रॉ होगा, अगर आपका नाम निकला, you'll be heading out for this amazing trip to Germany with Team Big. We've all got our fingers crossed for you. Thank you so much for taking part in our contest.
2: Thank you.
1: Right, and we'll all wait for the draw. That is Sona, हमारी आज की विनर है, आज की ड्रॉ एंट्रेंट है. आप भी क्या पता कब नंबर लग जाए यार. मैसेज करते रहो, व्हाट्सएप करते रहो, बिग चेक इन स्पेस देकर अपना नाम एंड कीप व्हाट्सएपिंग इट टू 0543091062.
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1: BBC News with Jane Steele. Africa's biggest ever share flotation has begun in Nigeria. The Dangote Petroleum Refinery, the continent's largest, is offering more than 4 billion shares. It's expected to raise about $1.6 billion. The Chinese Foreign Ministry has criticised the boss of the US artificial intelligence company Anthropic for saying China's proficiency in AI would create national security risks for the United States. An official said the statements by Dario Amade were narratives of threat, confrontation and malicious competition. Canada's Prime Minister Mark Carney says his government will discuss a unique alliance with the European Union, but not membership of the bloc. It comes as a trade war with the US continues. Rescuers in Indonesia have resumed the search for more than 100 people who are missing after a ferry capsized in the Java Sea on Sunday. Left-wing opposition parties in Sweden are on course to win a narrow majority in Parliament after Sunday's general election. Final results may take several days. In basketball, the owner of the Los Angeles Clippers, Steve Ballmer, says he'll accept punishments handed out by the NBA. He was found to have violated salary rules in order to funnel millions of dollars to one of his star players. BBC News.
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2: Chumpi, sorry Tanya, haath mein pom-pom leke ladko ke liye chillana mera style nahi hai. 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
3: All right, one more hour for you to listen to Avni, because she's going to be on air from 5 to 9 this evening, filling in for Mansi. I'm filling in for Avni, by the way, up until 5 p.m. It's the last hour of the show. And if you're feeling a bit sust, if you're feeling a bit laziness, ki parakashta, yani ki the World Championship of Laziness is going to be coming up in Japan. Wahan pe shuru ho gaya hai. And more details coming up in this hour of the show. This is The Big Mix with me, Sid. 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
1: This is the Big Mix with me, Sid, on Big 106.2, the beat of Bollywood. And talking about Bollywood, matlab, there is a film that is coming out. Its name is VVAAN. I mean, you can pronounce it Vivan, you can pronounce it Van, but you know, it'd be very funny if it is actually Van. And then you know how much Ekta Kapoor is into numerology, and if she's kind of used that to convert Van into Van. Then it'll be very, very funny. But because that's what the film is all about. यहाँ पे अगर आप सर्च करेंगे वान को तो उसमें 5-6 जॉनर एक साथ आपको घुसे पड़े मिलेंगे. सो वॉट इज दिस फिल्म अबाउट? जॉनर सेक्शन में देर आर 5 जॉनर्स. देर इज अ थ्रिलर, अ मिस्ट्री, फिर क्या क्या है, माइथोलॉजी, पता नहीं क्या क्या है इसके अंदर है. देर सिद्धार्थ मल्होत्रा एंड देर इज तमन्ना भाटिया. The only thing that gets me really excited about this is the fact that TVF are one of the producers. So whenever TVF ka naam juda hua hota hai, so the content you can expect to be of a certain standard, yeah. So, producers isme not just Ekta Kapoor but also TVF, and it follows a rational urban man who defies his ancestral village's forbidden forest, waking a divine goddess and facing supernatural powers to protect his people. Sounds very, very in that Karan Arjun kind of a mold, right? But dekhte hain aage kya hota hai. It releases on the 25th of September. How excited are you about, I don't even know how to pronounce that film. Poochunga aapse. Dekhte hain aage kya hota hai. This is The Big Mix with me, Sid.

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0: 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That's my song. 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The beat of Bollywood. 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
1: BBC News with Jane Steele. Africa's biggest ever share flotation has begun in Nigeria. The Dangote Petroleum Refinery, the continent's largest, is offering more than 4 billion shares. It's expected to raise about $1.6 billion. The Chinese Foreign Ministry has criticised the boss of the US artificial intelligence company Anthropic for saying China's proficiency in AI would create national security risks for the United States. An official said the statements by Dario Amodei were narratives of threat, confrontation and malicious competition. Canada's Prime Minister Mark Carney says his government will discuss a unique alliance with the European Union, but not membership of the bloc. It comes as a trade war with the US continues. Rescuers in Indonesia have resumed the search for more than 100 people who are missing after a ferry capsized in the Java Sea on Sunday. Left-wing opposition parties in Sweden are on course to win a narrow majority in Parliament after Sunday's general election. Final results may take several days. In basketball, the owner of the Los Angeles Clippers, Steve Ballmer, says he'll accept punishments handed out by the NBA. He was found to have violated salary rules in order to funnel millions of dollars to one of his star players. BBC News.
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13: It's 36 degrees out there as of now, लेकिन लगता है temperature कम होगा, लेकिन गर्मी कम नहीं होती है. 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
1: BBC News with Emily Thomas. The United Nations has described an influx of refugees fighting in Djibouti as unexpected after more than 2,000 crossed the Red Sea in 5 days. The Houthi movement is continuing to take land from Yemeni government forces supported by Saudi Arabia. Train travel across large parts of the Netherlands has ground to a standstill because of what authorities suspect are coordinated acts of sabotage. The Dutch rail operator ProRail said no suspect had been identified, but the police are investigating. Ukraine's President Zelensky has warned that Russia is not ready for a deal that would protect their power infrastructure from attacks. Donald Trump said on Monday that both sides had promised to stop striking energy targets, a claim which appears to have come as a surprise to Kiev and Moscow. Denmark has accused Russia of firing 2 flares from a frigate towards a Danish military helicopter in the Baltic Sea without giving any warning or making radio contact. But Moscow said the helicopter had performed what it called provocative actions. Sweeping new rules in China, further restricting citizens' travel in and out of the country, have taken effect. They appear to be linked to rivalry with the US over semiconductors and AI. Voting rights campaigners and state representatives have welcomed a ruling by the US Supreme Court, which has stopped the Trump administration from restricting postal voting in the midterm elections. The UN has called for investigators to be granted access to all of Gaza, where hundreds more bodies have recently been pulled from the rubble of destroyed buildings. The rights chief said war crimes may have been committed. And Kenya is celebrating after becoming the first African country to be chosen to host the World Athletics Championships. Nairobi beat off competition from London and Rome for the 2029 tournament.
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6: Zen just called Sharjah to Ajman. The rasta bhi kafi congested hai. Traffic is heavy on E11 through Al Mamzar Al Khan and into Sharjah. E311 par bhi aapko congestion milega around Muhizna and Mirdiv. E44 Al Khail Road par Business Bay, Dubai Design District, Nadal Shabab par bhi aapko congestion milega. 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
1: BBC News with Emily Thomas. The United Nations has described an influx of refugees fleeing the escalating fighting in Yemen to Djibouti as unexpected after more than 2,000 crossed the Red Sea in 5 days. The Houthi movement is continuing to take land from Yemeni government forces supported by Saudi Arabia. Train travel across large parts of the Netherlands has ground to a standstill because of what authorities suspect are coordinated acts of sabotage. The Dutch rail operator ProRail said no suspect had been identified, but the police are investigating. Ukraine's President Zelensky has warned that Russia is not ready for a deal that would protect their power infrastructure from attacks. Donald Trump said on Monday that both sides had promised to stop striking energy targets, a claim which appears to have come as a surprise to Kiev and Moscow. Denmark has accused Russia of firing 2 flares from a frigate towards a Danish military helicopter in the Baltic Sea without giving any warning or making radio contact. But Moscow said the helicopter had performed what it called provocative actions. Sweeping new rules in China, further restricting citizens' travel in and out of the country, have taken effect. They appear to be linked to rivalry with the US over semiconductors and AI. Voting rights campaigners and state representatives have welcomed a ruling by the US Supreme Court, which has stopped the Trump administration from restricting postal voting in the midterm elections. The UN has called for investigators to be granted access to all of Gaza, where hundreds more bodies have recently been pulled from the rubble of destroyed buildings. The rights chief said war crimes may have been committed. And Kenya is celebrating after becoming the first African country to be chosen to host the World Athletics Championships. Nairobi beat off competition from London and Rome for the 2029 tournament.
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3: It's 34 degrees out there, but again feels like 45 because humidity levels जो हैं वो 65% पे चल रहे हैं.
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